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Looking back, Samba. Back to Friends, number 24. You just heard Bieber, Yukon at number 23. So, in high school, when I had a girlfriend, I rolled my eyes to the running back. Jesus, nicknames. I am not a fan. I don't know why nicknames creep me out. She would call me Baby Doll. Oh, I don't know. Something about that just, I mean, maybe because she's a girl, but also Baby Doll. I'm like, what? Do y'all have nicknames for each other? What's just, call me Hey, or my name. Not Baby Doll. But Dominic Fike, he can say Baby Doll all he wants. At number 22.

0: Gracie Abrams hit the wall at number 21. So, what do you think hit the wall? A lot of people think they're mad and they hit the wall. Why'd you do that, though? You're hurting yourself. I mean, that wall is like, okay, you're just going to put plaster on me. I'm good. But your hand is broke. Don't do that. But I also think, you know, just like in life, there's sometimes where you just hit a wall. And you're like, oh my gosh, I'm stopped here. I'm stuck here. I need to, like, I'm done here. And, you know, here lately, I've tried to find ways to get out of it. And I thought running was for me, but no, everybody wins. Not a runner. But I've learned that just taking, like, a daily walk with a mental health playlist or Pop Crush Nights and weekends, it really clears my head when I hit that wall. More countdown coming up.
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18: I'm meteorologist Mandy Faluber with your updated forecast. Lows dip down to about 63 tonight under mainly clear skies. East winds around 5 miles per hour. Mainly sunny again tomorrow. High temperatures reach up to 88. Mainly clear skies tomorrow night. Slight chance for storms. Lows level off around 69. That's the latest forecast on I-94. Currently, it's 81 degrees.
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Kehlani Folded, number 20 on the Pop Quiz Weekend Top 25 countdown. Keeping it rolling. Keeping that AC on, too. It is hot. Steady swims, Mr. Know-It-All, at number 19.

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Look back, Bieber, Speed Demon at number 18. You just heard Olivia Dean, Man I Need at number 17. You want some men in your life? How about the Backstreet Boys? Yeah. BSB at the Sphere on Pop Crush Weekends. We want to hook you up. We want to send you there. It's VIP. And you think the people there, you're the celebrity because you are getting VIP access. And it's in Vegas at the Sphere. Come on, enter the win right now. 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

0: Are you coming in or what? Bugwitch begins up, 35 countdown. That was Sabrina Carpenter House Tour, number 15 last week. You know those like open houses? Go in there and act like you are everything you can afford, no matter what that house is. Oh, I got it. Chump change. $1 million? Oh, psh. Put it on my car. Yeah, go in. Here's the tip. You dress normal. Because if you overdress, they know what you're trying to put on the show. But if you're just normal, it's all the normal people. You're looking around, all rich people you don't know, and then you're like, oh, that guy who's dressed like a bum over there? Rich. Do the house tour thing. Look at him. Come on.
1: 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Hit the chat button on the Pop Crush app.
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Alex Warren, Fever Dream, number 14. Ella Langley is on fire. History again. 13 weeks at number one for our female country artist, breaking records. Good for her. It's Ella Langley, Choosing Texas, number 13.

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3: 12.

Harry Styles' American Girls at number 12. So hilarious. So Shania Twain was invited to Taylor Swift's wedding. And she was like, yeah, but like, I can't go because I already have tickets to see Harry Styles. So, you know what? I kind of love that for her. The honesty there. It's like it's a wedding. You're like, you should probably go to look for Harry Styles. I kind of would like to see him too. That's a tough decision, ain't it? Moving along. It's Ariana Grande. 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Number 11.

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Looking back, Taylor Swift, I Knew It. I Knew You at number 10. You just heard Sienna Spiro, Die on This Hill at number 9. All right, y'all. 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It's hot. 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

0: Somber Home Wrecker at number 7. Woo! We. July feels weird, right? It's because it almost feels like summer's winding down. So you kind of get stuck in that, like, oh my gosh, I didn't do the things I wanted to do. So if you're feeling that way, if I'm feeling that way, it's all right. You still got time. It's okay. But you do need to mark it now. Plan it out because summer is winding down. More countdown coming up.
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22: I'm meteorologist Mandy Faluber with your updated forecast. Lows level off around 63 tonight under mainly clear skies. Winds out of the east around 5 miles per hour. Mainly sunny again tomorrow. Highs level off around 88. Mainly clear skies tomorrow night. Slight chance for storms. Lows level off around 69. That's the latest forecast on I-94. Right now, it's 75 degrees.
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Former number one there, Pink Pantherist, Zara Larsson, stateside at number six, inching very close to that number one, keeping it rolling. It's our girl, Olivia Rodrigo. And you gotta say it like this, drop dead at number five.

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0: Talkers Weekend Top 25 Countdown. Looking back with Olivia Dean, So Easy to Fall in Love at number 4. You just heard Bruno Mars, Risk It All at number 3. Risking it all. Risk it all in Vegas. Put it down. Yes. That slot machine.
1: Pull it.
0: Do it. Tap that button. But also, go see the Backstreet Boys at the Sphere. Backstreet's back.
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0: Not gonna lie, I was surprised when it was number one last week, but y'all loving it. That was Tame Impala, Dracula, at number one. Stick with us here all night.
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17: Me and my buddy Chris, same guy I had the TV show with, we're sitting at a bar in LA, and he goes, hey, that's Jason Sudeikis. And I was like, what? I'm like, no, it's not. He's wearing a hat. Like, I can't. Chris's like, oh, it is for sure. I'm like, well, whatever. It's LA, of course. And then we're just sitting there talking. And then all of a sudden, Sudeikis is like right there. And he goes, hey, you two are magicians, right? And we're like, yeah. And he's like, yeah, I've seen you guys on YouTube. And he pulls out a deck of cards. He's like, can we jam some card magic? And we're like, what? What?
15: I hope you enjoyed that little snippet. Don't forget, that episode and over 200 more are available to stream anytime at i94online.com.

0: like to hype your night. Lauren Snap, Donnie Meacham, we like to laugh a lot, don't we, Donnie?
1: Oh, we are always laughing, more on the inside, and because my 17 personalities are all talking to each other at the same time, and I am cackling. 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

0: were I-94, also known as WIAL, Elk Mound, Eau Claire.
1: Yo, what's good? DJ Digital ready for the Pop Crush Weekend Mix tonight. 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Let's jump right into the mix, the Pop Crush Weekend Mix.

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15: I'm meteorologist Mandy Faluber with your updated forecast. Lows level off around 63 tonight under mainly clear skies. Winds out of the east around 5 miles per hour. Mainly sunny again tomorrow. Highs level off around 88. Mainly clear skies. Tomorrow night, slight chance for storms. Lows level off around 69. That's the latest forecast on I-94. Right now, 73.
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16: I'm meteorologist Mandy Faluber with your updated forecast. Lows dip down to about 63 tonight under partly cloudy skies, easterly winds around 5 miles per hour. Mainly clear skies tomorrow, daytime highs approaching 88. Mainly clear skies tomorrow night, slight chance of thunderstorms, lows level off around 69. That's the latest forecast on I-94. Currently, it's 66 degrees.
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0: now or keep your radio turned up. Stream us on the Pop Crush app. And for everybody listening, big shout out to Janie. Big shout out to Ashley. Ashley says, just leaving dinner, had gift cards from Christmas, and now we've got a party in the car. I want to speak on gift cards, man. There's a gift card in a drawer somewhere. Gift cards may be the best thing of all time. You pay money to a restaurant for food that you haven't eaten yet, and there's a chance that you may never even eat the food because there's an expiration date. You know what I'm saying? Like, if you thought insurance was a scam, I'm kidding. But I'm also not. What's that one gift card that you never use? Because I'm probably, you look through this drawer right now. Who wants to go? What is this, man? Chili's? All right, we got to figure this out. I got to get back to the Pop Crush Weekend Mix. Go check those gift cards.
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0: time because I'm taking those hot songs that made the countdown and I'm finding a way to find remixes, I'm doing mashups, and I'm getting them into the mix for you. 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We've got Sabrina, we've got Taylor, and we've got Popbacks on the way before we wrap up the final hour of the Pop Crush Weekend Mix.
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21: I'm meteorologist Mandy Faluber with your updated forecast. Lows dip down to about 63 overnight under partly cloudy skies. Winds out of the east around 5 miles per hour. Lots of sunshine. Sunday, daytime highs approaching 88. Mainly clear skies. Sunday night, slight chance for storms. Lows level off around 69. That's the latest forecast on I-94. Right now, 64.
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0: 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Why? 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

0: mix, and that is my time. DJ Digital saying it has been a good time, but I can't stay for a long time. That is my time for the night, my time for the weekend, and until next weekend, I'm leaving you in great hands, I promise you. The lovely Lauren Snap, and of course, Donnie Meacham, your Pop Crush Nights hosts that hold it down through the week. I just get to kick it on the weekend, and I love it. So thank you for making this the easiest, quote-unquote, job ever. We do what we love, and we love what we do because of you. So make me this promise. Until next time, it is DJ Digital. Take care of yourself and each other. Peace.
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1: I'm meteorologist Mandy Faluber with your updated forecast. Lows dip down to about 63 overnight under mainly clear skies. East winds around 5 miles per hour. Mainly sunny again Sunday. Highs level off around 88. Mainly clear skies. Sunday night, slight chance of thunderstorms. Lows level off around 69. That's the latest forecast on I-94. Right now, it's 63 degrees.

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1: Hey, it's Donnie with the Pop Crush popping. There are all the rumors swirling. Taylor and Travis's wedding will soon become a documentary. 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
1: I'm meteorologist Mandy Faluber with your updated forecast. Lows dip down to about 63 overnight under mainly clear skies. East winds around 5 miles per hour. Mainly sunny again Sunday. Highs level off around 88. Mainly clear skies. Sunday night, slight chance of thunderstorms. Lows level off around 69. That's the latest forecast on I-94. Right now, it's 64 degrees.

0: 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We're here with you.
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0: Yo, this is Chris Johnson, your host of the Passion Pod. This week's episode features viral comedian Ashley Gavin. I was lucky enough to catch Ashley for an interview backstage before her performance for Clearwater Comedy at the Plus right here in Eau Claire. I hope you enjoy the following snippet from our conversation. What's one positive memory? If you have to look back
1: I actually really loved being on the boat. Because some people came up to me and were like, hey, my niece is gay. Like, what can I do to be, like, a good ally to her? Sure. Like, because they literally don't know any other gay person. Like, I'm the gay person that they know, and they're, like, coming to me for that. So that was super cool. Stuff like that.
0: I hope you enjoyed that little snippet. 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
2: Let me tell you.

dip down to about 63 overnight under mainly clear skies. East winds around 5 miles per hour. Mainly sunny again. Sunday, highs level off around 88. Mainly clear skies. Sunday night, slight chance of thunderstorms. Lows level off around 69. That's the latest forecast on I-94. Right now, 63.

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1: Hey, it's Donnie with the Pop Crush popping. 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Taylor and Travis's wedding will soon become a documentary. 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
3: I'm meteorologist Mandy Faluber with your updated forecast. Mainly clear overnight with a low of 61. Southeast winds around 5 miles per hour. Sunday, high of 88. Lows around 68. Sunday night, mainly clear skies. High temperatures reach up to 90 Monday with a chance for storms. 82, sunshine mixed with clouds at times Tuesday. That's the latest forecast on I-94. Right now, it's 62 degrees.

fly on my drive to the top. I've been out of shape, taking out the box, I'm an astronaut. I blasted off the planet, rock that caused catastrophe, and it matters more because I had it. Now I had, I thought about wreaking havoc on an opposition. Kind of shocking, they want a static with precision. I'm automatic, quarterback, I ain't talking second. Pack it up, I don't panic, batter up. Who

0: If you creeping, just don't let me find out.
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0: get a hotel, never bring them to the house.
1: Oh,
2: I-94. Tell your cat we said hi, would ya?

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0: Yo, this is Chris Johnson, your host of the Passion Pod. This week's episode features viral baseball influencer Ryan Ellingson. I hope you enjoy the following snippet from our conversation. I want to hear what the earliest baseball memory you have is. Was it a movie? Was it like TV? Were you in T-ball when you were three?
1: I remember T-ball. I actually remember, there's a very specific memory that comes to mind. I was playing T-ball and a ground ball came to me and it hit me right in the face.
0: How old were you?
1: I was like 6 years old.
0: How sick.
1: And yeah, I actually told my parents, I was crying that night. I said, I don't even want to play baseball ever again. Pretty sure my dad went out in the garage and was starting to cry because that was one of his biggest fears, just for me not to play the game anymore. But no, just that memory kind of always sticks with me. And then come to, you know, what we are today and where I am today and how big of a part that is in my life, it's just funny to look back on that.
0: I hope you enjoyed that little snippet. Don't forget, that episode and over 200 more are available to stream anytime at i94online.com.

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2: 715's Newsmakers on the station, the Midwest Family Eau Claire. I'm John Murphy. We love to talk about people that are helping our veterans and the great things our veterans have done for us. And some, there's a lot of different folks in a lot of different walks of life. Sometimes it's some great bands that are out there that have decided this is kind of their mission to do some events. Rosewater is just such a band. Daryl Marrier is with us to talk a little bit about a couple of different things coming up. Now, you've got one event coming that is live from Munson's Bridge, right? What's that all about?
3: That's correct. That concert serves two purposes for us. And by the way, thanks for the support, John. We always appreciate it.
2: Of course.
3: You've had Tim Faust from Home Free on in previous years talking about these fest events. So I'm just trying to live up to his interviews, you know, big shoes to fill, big vocal cords to fill also. But the Munson Bridge event is twofold. It's the place we played our first show that was in support of veterans. We tried out a whole concept and collected items. And they were the first place to kind of invite us in to do that. And they unfortunately are closing their doors after 20 years in October. So we wanted to get in there, do another event with them, and just kind of honor, obviously the great memories we've made at that place, but also the support they've always shown us in our veterans' endeavors. So it serves two folds. But every event we do, we're always going to raise awareness and we're always going to collect goods for vets, and that's what we're doing here. So
2: when is the Munson's Bridge event coming up? When can we expect to see that?
3: That'll be on July 25th. Music from 6 to 10. They're open all day. But we'll have music throughout the night. We're going to have some special guests, some surprise guests, and just music will be going from nonstop from 6 to 10. So it'll be a lot of fun.
2: I know you are not amazed by this, because it's something that you're doing in support of veterans on a regular basis, but there's something very special about the appreciation that our veterans have in return for the people that appreciate them. It's a very interesting relationship, and a good one. It's a bond.
3: Absolutely, yeah, and we hear that all the time. And to us, it's a response for us. It's like you see some of the things going on. It was for us, it's always like that's something we can do something about, especially for, you know, the men and women. But we, you know, I guess on a bigger scale, you know, there's a lot of things that are going on behind the scenes. I love to honor veterans on the days, July 4th, Memorial Day, all those important things, but there's so much work to do beyond those days, right? And so we've seen throughout the years, the institutions don't always want to hop in on that and take care of those vets, but we have seen that the community and the grassroots efforts are what's going to make the difference. And that's what we're very happy to be part of. And in the community and surrounding communities, we've seen differences being made. And that's a big part that's very exciting for us.
2: But, yeah. Yeah, it is, and it's a great point you bring up. Yes, it is great to use Memorial Day and the 4th of July and Veterans Day and do salutes and all of that. But what we know about our soldiers, our sailors, our airmen and women, and all the great work they do, they're working every day. That's their plan. That's what they need to do.
3: That's well said. Yeah. And I'm not trying to speak against those things, because they need to be honored.
2: Right.
3: But to really show them respect and love they deserve, we need to make sure they're cared for when they come back to. And that's really what we've focused on. And the organization we work with in Minneapolis, called Every Third Saturday, is doing that every day. Like, they're boots on the ground every day, working with vets, getting them off the street or getting struggling veterans pointed in the right direction. And that inspires us, you know, with the work we do in supporting them. So it is a daily, you know, it's a daily mission, a daily battle. So
2: Every Third Saturday, the work they do is very interesting, because it's they do the I'll call it the lighter lifting, and they do the heavy lifting. It doesn't seem like much to us to provide a pair of socks or to provide a pair of boots or a shirt to someone, because we get those things all the time. They're with access. You go to my closet, and I'm telling you right now, I have probably 200 too many shirts that I don't need. You know what I mean? And I'm thinking, what a burden to have. For others, that's a struggle, and they can help out with all that. But they also do the heavy lifting, because as we know, some of our veterans unfortunately have mental health issues, struggle with substance substance abuse issues and and domestic abuse issues and various various other things that go on. They provide that kind of support as well. You were telling me about looking a little further down the line. Now, the Live from Munson's Bridge event coming up on July 25th, 6 to 10 p.m. is when you're playing, but there's stuff going on during earlier in the day, too. But what's the event in November? Tell me a little bit about that.
3: Okay, well, I appreciate you bringing that up. November 14th, we're doing an actual what we call Veterans Fest, and we've done it in Wisconsin and Minnesota, but we do this annually. And we do it in Neillsville at, actually, at Strike Time Lanes. We've had a wonderful partnership with them. It's a venue they love to have us come in. They support us, the community supports, and they do wonderful work with raffles and money raising and everything. It's a wonderful little community event. But this will be the sixth annual, and it's the same kind of scenario. Music throughout the day. They'll actually have, because it is a bowling alley, they'll have a bowling tournament 11 to 2. You can come out and bowl with the band before the show. So it's just kind of a way to, as we always do, raise awareness, get people familiar with what's going on out there, raise some money, do a bunch of things. But same idea, music throughout the day, entertainment throughout the day, interact with us, get to know us a little bit and what we're doing. And so it's a wonderful event and has been growing every year, and it's one we always look forward to. So that's November 14th.
2: Looking forward to that in Neillsville there. You can take that in. The fans of the program here that might have heard from time to time know that I'm a big fan of Hallmark movies. I love Hallmark. And the reason I bring this up is what you're talking about, Daryl, and this is so important, the events you're doing, the grassroots efforts, things going on at Strike Time Lanes, things happening at Munson's Bridge, all these things. Sometimes they get depicted in a Hallmark movie and they seem distant and far away and almost fairy tale-ish. No, this is every day. Every day, what goes on is these kinds of activities, and this is how we come together as communities and get things done for our veterans. They've done so much for us. This is what we can do to pay it forward, or pay it back, actually pay it back in this particular case, and you can do that and get some entertainment in along the way. July 25th, once again, live from Munson's Bridge, 6 to 10 p.m., but they're open all day, so you can come on out and have a little fun with all that. And this is also the fact that they're going to be, unfortunately, closing their doors in October. This is another opportunity to thank Munson's Bridge for the great work they've done year after year.
3: Absolutely, and I love the Hallmark movie reference. My father would love that. He loves Hallmark movies. He would say the same thing.
2: I bet he does. But, it was funny. I was thinking of your dad. I was thinking of your dad because because all the scenarios, I'm like, you know, if somebody brought this to me and was telling me this idea, I'd be like, oh, stop it. This is a plot from a Hallmark movie I saw like a month and a half ago. I swear it is. And no, it's real. It's very real. And that's what's great. These are actual, tangible people. If people wanted to get more in touch with you and get some more information about the band or the many efforts that you're doing, what's the best way for people to reach out to you, Daryl?
3: I would say go to rosewaterband.com. That'll be all the info you need for the band. But definitely visit everythirdsaturday.org because you'll get a lot of information on the programs they're doing all the time. And those are the main two places to go. And you can get all the info you need on us, maybe more than you need, but it'll be there.
2: Daryl, thanks for spending some time, and thanks for what you do for our veterans. We appreciate it. I know the veterans appreciate it very much. This is 715's Newsmakers on the stations of Midwest Family Eau Claire. I'm John Murphy. 715's Newsmakers here on the stations of Midwest Family Eau Claire. I'm John Murphy. Angela Payne, the Director of Development with the Boys and Girls Club here in the Chippewa Valley, is with us. We're going to talk about a very special event that comes up every year that's got a lot of different purposes to it. Yes, you can have an ice-cold glass of lemonade, and that's delicious. And you can help raise funds for the Boys and Girls Club and the great work they do. But this is really a lot more than that. This is really a teaching exercise for the kids, where they learn about teamwork and cooperation.
4: Yes.
2: Collaboration, all that.
4: Yeah, so they've already started the planning for this. And so it's basically an entrepreneurship program that we run with the kiddos. And they're building a business plan and they don't even know it because they're having so much fun doing it. So they start out by reading a book and learn how to build this business plan. They also learn skills in marketing, financial literacy, customer service. So it's a lot packed into one. And then it's also a super fun day because they get to go out and show off their skills at each of the stands that we have throughout the communities and get to be out there and interacting with the community.
2: The date is August 6th, by the way, and we'll tell you a little bit more about that and where some of the places are where you're going to be able to get lemonade at. And, you know, the thing is, normally you would, you know, pay 50 cents or a buck for a glass of lemonade, whatever. I'm suggesting pay $5. Mm-hmm. Come on. Just, you know, because it's for a great cause, or $10. Show the kids that you do care with all of this. But it's so important, you know, the club part of the Boys and Girls Club is what makes it so much fun. But there's a lot more to the club than all that. There's programming that goes on that helps to educate and build the growth of these children. So they grow up and learn things.
4: Yep, we have very intentional programming at the club, and the club is available for all kids to come to. And we just, especially in the summer with helping to curb learning loss, we have a lot of different programs that we provide. But we also do a lot of fun field trips, and we do a lot of things with them throughout the year that just help them grow. Career and workforce development is really big for us, and we're starting that with the younger kids too. So there's a lot of great things that come out of club, and it's a great safe place for kids to come after school and out of school time.
2: I know teachers don't always like when I say this, but from my school career, and I did okay in school. I wasn't horrible at it, that's for sure. I did fine. But really, it was a lot of the extracurriculars that added that are helping me to this day. The fact that I was involved with the school newspaper, or I was in forensics course, or I was with a musical group, all those kinds of things helped me to learn so much about getting out into the community, engaging with others, building something, creating something. And that's what Lemonade Day does. And you couldn't do this without a lot of great partners, because you've got a lot of great locations where people can get the what's the best place? Where I'm guessing, go to the website and find out a little more.
4: Yes, go to our website at cvclubs.org. All 22 of our sites are listed on there throughout the five different communities that we serve. I can name off a few. There's Northwestern Bank in downtown Chippewa. That's been a great sponsor of ours. It's always a really fun location. We have Prestige Auto in Eau Claire. 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And if you're not able to get out to a stand that day, or you want to help additionally support, we do have pre-sale kits available, where they come with plastic cups, a bottle of water, and a prepackaged lemonade kit package, and we will deliver that to you. So check that out. 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
2: Yeah, it's great lemonade. And the other thing is, and the kids appreciate this, and those that help guide them appreciate this too, is it's the interaction. A lot of times when they are selling the lemonade, feel free to ask them a question or two, because that all helps. What are you learning here? Or what was your favorite part of doing all this? Because that helps in the training of these young people as they're learning to build their own business here.
4: Yes.
2: And create with one another and build teamwork and all of that. It's coming up August 6th. And once again, the website?
4: cvclubs.org.
2: Easy enough. cvclubs.org. And you can find out. And there's five different communities that Boys and Girls Clubs serve here. So there's a lot of different places you can go.
4: Yes.
2: To take advantage, and a lot of different clubs that you can help out. This is 715's Newsmakers on the stations of Midwest Family Eau Claire. I'm John Murphy.

0: And that will be in Kadot at the Chippewa Valley Music Festival site. We're going to start with the big name because everybody's been talking about this. I mean, once you announce this, it was bam, like, wow, that is huge for King and Country.
1: For King and Country. They're amazing. Yes.
0: They are totally amazing. They are going to be there. And what's the best way to get tickets to this fine show?
1: One-fest.com is our website, and there's a ticket link there.
0: I love that. That's easy. Make it very easy. You know, the fact is, this is a lot of different things because it is a gathering of Christians. It's a gathering of music fans. It's a gathering of music fans who are Christians. And, you know, it's a little bit of everything, but families gather. And you make it a really fun feel. You've got side stages. You've got talent shows. Contests. You've got all kinds of things going on.
1: That's right. This year we have a fun run even. You mentioned fun.
0: There's a fun run.
1: It's a fun run, yeah.
0: You got it all.
1: Right. And we're adding even in the campground a fireside worship after for King Country. So, and Crowder. So both of those. So headliners and then come and, you know, just sit beside a fire and worship together.
0: Oh, that's neat.
1: Yeah.
0: That's really
1: mm-hmm.
0: neat. Yeah, that's chill. You know, that's just, you just chill out with your friends and just kind of really enjoy the experience, because that's a big part of it. It is the experience of all this. Sometimes it's also getting to have fun with your other friends and newfound friends. You find a lot of new friends when you go to One Fest, and this is it's appropriate for all ages, a wide variety of music. I think that's one thing that you've tried to build out of this is a little bit of diversity, that you're going to get right. more of an alt feel on some, you're going to get more of a country feel on others, and you're going to get flat out rock. They're going to blast it for you.
1: You're right. Our side stage and our main stage, between the two of them, we try to get hit as many genres as possible. Again, trying to reach as many people as we can with a good message of Jesus Christ.
0: It's interesting too, because for those of us that have followed the overall music industry, mm-hmm. and then tie that with the broadcast industry and everything else, the changes that have progressively been made, which are fantastic, with regard to, we'll say, the genre of Christian music, that it's become so, and as it should, so mainstream, so accessible, that these messages that are delivered talk about things that are not from, well, sometimes they're from lofty planes, but most mm-hmm. often they're not from mm-hmm. lofty planes. They're from everyday life.
1: Everyday life. Yep.
0: Everyday life, and how we can be helped by all of this, and how we can have faith and all those sorts of things. I'm getting little goosebumps on top of the goosebumps. There's nothing wrong with that. That's good. Our friend Luke Anthony, by the way, has a lot of fun with this and has had fun on the side stage and has the opportunity to meet a lot of great people. And I think that's what you get to see a little bit too, Heather, is that you know, these aren't just bands coming in, or these aren't just performers coming in. These are some pretty incredible human beings that have some great stories to share.
1: They do have great stories, and not just them. I mean, the people who are attending, the teens that are enjoying the teen space, everybody's got a story to tell. Even our volunteer team of 75-plus people that get together five times before the festival, we all have a story to tell and how God is working in our lives. And so it's always neat to hear those, and we try to get as many of those stories and capture them and share them, and that's what the artists are technically doing. They're taking their lives and putting it to music, and it just resonates with others, and that's why they're artists, and that's why they're on our stages.
0: Heather Fleshinsky with One Fest is with us here, the Christian Music Festival. Not new location this year, because you were there last year.
1: No, we were. This is the third year.
0: Third
1: now.
0: Year. Yeah. Time flies. See, I lose track of time. I really. How many One Fest have there been?
1: This is number 8.
0: Yeah, see, that's what I mean. Time just absolutely flies by, mm-hmm. and the list of entertainers that you've already had, and the others that are still on the wish list,
1: right, dream
0: list
1: right.
0: out
1: there's
0: there.
1: There's still more, because there's so many great artists out there.
0: And there's new ones coming up. That's you know, yep. They're making it new every day, and that's fantastic to have a place to perform and to share this message. Once again, for tickets, best place to go.
1: One-fest.com.
0: See, you make it too easy. I could go. We could go on. We can make this like, you got to go here and then go there and then go there. No, you don't. Nope. One-fest.com.
1: Yep.
0: Simple as that. And you can get set up for your tickets for this lovely, lovely time. It's a beautiful venue. It really is. The Chippewa Valley Music Festival.
1: It works so well for us.
0: It
1: yeah.
0: does. And the camping has been fantastic.
1: camping's great. It's growing. I would say most of our people are driving in and enjoying the show and then going home or going to their apartment or hotel or something. But yeah, we are growing our campground area. We're up to like 400 this year. So that's pretty cool.
0: That's very cool.
1: That community that it builds actually in those

0: hours that the festival's not going on. It's really exciting to see what's happening.
1: As you talk to enough of the festivals that are out there, and some that have been around for a long, long time, and some that are just kind of starting up, mm-hmm. and you find it's a time factor there that for a lot of people, you're now in your eighth year, mm-hmm. and so but you're at a new site, a fairly new site, and so it kind of establishes in the next 2-3 years here. That's when people are going to go, oh. Yep, they're here. Mm-hmm. We're here to stay. They make a habit of it. They're going, and eventually, which happens with so many of the festivals, including One Fest, is people are, well, they got it on their calendar. They're just like, we're going. It's not that they don't care who's going to be there, but they know the quality of entertainment is going to be great. And I want to get into that because we could talk a lot about Crowder. We could talk a lot about For King and Country, and they're both, you know, great headliners there. But when you look at some of the other acts here, tell me a little bit about some of them.
0: One of the bigger ones, or ones that's really moving up, that's actually earlier in the day, is Jamie McDonald.
1: Okay.
0: She has at least two great hits that are really blowing up. And what we've even found is, like, meet and greet wise, she's sold out really quick. So amazing artist, but she's heartful and has a story to tell. She's not a young teenager. She's got experience in life, which, again, back to those stories, that's what we're seeing, is that people are interested in learning that. Ben Fuller is the one that you were talking about, country. He's the one that I would connect mostly with the country fans. Again, great story. He started out as a country star and just realized that God was leading him in another direction. So he's got a lot of great music just highlighting those struggles that he had in his life prior to becoming a Christian artist. Who else could I talk about? There's, like, worship artists, and have you heard the name Wes Bayless?
1: Yes, I have.
0: He's going to be on one of our stages as well.
1: And oh, fantastic.
0: Can't even think of the band he was with, but a country band as well. So another country fan favorite as well. That's going to be
1: You bring up a great point with so many of these artists, too, that it's a little different, perhaps, than maybe some of the other genres of music that are out there, because you have artists who, yes, they're professional musicians, but that's not necessarily first and foremost. They've got a message to share. They're on a bit of a mission.
0: Yes.
1: They're following a different lead, so to speak. And from that standpoint, that, in Ben Fuller's case, that makes him make that move, mm-hmm. to say, you know, I might be better served over here,
0: yep.
1: or I might serve better. Maybe that's a better way to put it. I might serve better by being over here.
0: Yep.
1: And that's exactly what he wants to do. The family's invited. There's a teen space. There's so many different things to do, and there's so many different options. So you had mentioned things that people can purchase besides just the tickets. You know, it might be for meet and greets. It might be for some special opportunities there. Those are really neat things.
0: Yeah, for instance, the pit, which, if you've been to the fest grounds, it's a great space that you can be closer to the artists, even if you purchase generals because of financial need. You can't do the reserve seats or the VIPs or whatever you're looking for. You can still get up front. And that's exciting. And we only do it for the last two shows of the night that we have actually a purchase price on it. Mm-hmm. Otherwise, it's free as first come, first serve for the earlier artists. So an opportunity to just experience that for everybody, really. And then if you like the later artists, you can purchase those. So that's one of the exciting ones. But you talked a little bit about teen space, and then we have our Light Cafe, which has kids activities, an exhibitor fair, nonprofits being featured, as well as small business vendors who are trying to sell some really cool products. But we have our One Voice competition. I don't know if you caught that. We did have the application open until earlier this week, and now it's closed. So we have great young musicians from the community that are interested in also sharing their talents with us. And so we're excited about that and our band showcase of all youth, really. They're all kids that are participating in that.
1: What a fantastic lineup. One-Fest.com. One-Fest.com. Get your tickets July 31st through August 2nd. Chippewa Valley Music Fest site in nearby Cadott, so it's easy enough to get to. Okay, last question, then I'll let you go here. And that is, when you first started this 8 years ago, I know you had a really good vision, because I know that about you. But did you think it would grow to what it is? Because it seems like you're getting new ideas every year. You're freshening it up. You're growing this. You're building it. It feels good. It feels like this has got legs.
0: Yeah, I don't think that the vision was at the Festival of Grounds. That like a goal, right? To have it there. Fairgrounds was great. It was a great start. The activities and the ideas definitely were not all there, but that comes with the amazing people that work with me, right? It's not just me. And so somebody will come up with, oh, we should do this. The One Voice competition with somebody else thinking, well, that would be a great idea for the youth to participate in that. And that has grown every year since we've been doing that. So I would say not originally that the way we're at now. I feel like it continues to blossom and grow and become amazing each year. And I'm looking forward to where it goes from now. But, you know, you mentioned 8 years. 10 years ago when I first thought, oh, we should do this. So it's been 10 years in the making, but 8 festivals.
1: Right. That's true. It takes a little time to have that idea, that thought, then, okay, now let's lay this out. How are we going to, you know, put this all together?
0: Yeah. And make this happen. When we reach 26, I'm like, oh my goodness, it has been 10 years.
1: That's amazing.
0: Yeah. My kid was four at the time, and now she's 15. So yeah. A lot of growth and changes.
1: At some point, she'll be running the joint. It's right. one of those deals. That's how that works. One-fest.com. Get it on your calendars. The Christian Music Festival. And we do, I just want to let you know, we, of course, have a way through our stations, through on our aroundthe715.com and Best Summer Ever. We have a way you can win tickets to One Fest, and we love that. The fact that you can take advantage of that, you still have an opportunity. So get in on all of that. We've got links for you to one-fest.com, so you can find out a little bit more and get your tickets and specialty items if you're looking for those kinds of things. As always, thanks so much, Heather.
0: Thank you, John.
1: 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Maybe you've got a suggestion of a guest, a topic, an issue we should cover here on 715's Newsmakers, or an event for that matter. We do plenty of those as well. In the upcoming weeks here, we'll talk more about our back-to-school Bucks and Books Drive that has been going for decades now, helping kids in the Chippewa Valley through the stations of Midwest Family Eau Claire with a lot of great partners like Literacy Chippewa Valley and the Boys and Girls Club and Eau Claire Community Schools Foundation, the Chippewa Falls School District, and the list goes on and on. We'll catch up with some of the principals in all of this. Well, literally principals for in some cases, but the principal figures that bring all of this together. Back to school Bucks and Books, a lot of great sponsors that we have. We'll catch up with them as well in the upcoming weeks here on 715's Newsmakers.
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3: I'm meteorologist Mandy Faluber with your updated forecast. High temperatures reach up to 88 today under mainly sunny skies. Winds out of the south around 5 miles per hour. Mainly clear skies again tonight. Lows level off around 68. Chance of thunderstorms. Tomorrow, high temperatures reach up to 90. Cloudy skies with a few peaks of sun. That's the latest forecast on I-94. Right now, 61.

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3: We begin our tour with a unique piece, a relic from the early big screen television era. 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Next, we find a juicer, which historians believe has only ever been used once. And finally, compact discs from the emo era. A rare find indeed.
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1: 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Taylor and Travis's wedding will soon become a documentary. 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

0: Yo, this is Chris Johnson, your host of the Passion Pod. 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I hope you enjoy the following snippet from our conversation.
1: A delusion is more of a belief. It's something you think. A really good example is like early on in my diagnosis, I had an ongoing delusion that my wife, at the time, my girlfriend, was trying to poison me or sedate me through food or drinks. So I refused to eat or drink anything she gave me. There's also really commonly people talk about religious delusions where they think they're speaking to God or they think they are God. And there's also like different types of people believing they have superpowers. Another example I can give personally is early on in my schizophrenia diagnosis, I believed that I was gaining the ability to hear the thoughts of people around me.
0: I hope you enjoyed that little snippet. 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
2: I'm meteorologist Mandy Faluber with your updated forecast. High temperatures reach up to 88 today under mainly clear skies. Winds out of the south around 5 miles per hour. Mainly clear skies again tonight. Lows dip down to about 68. Cloudy skies with a few peaks of sun. Tomorrow, chance of thunderstorms. High temperatures reach up to 90. That's the latest forecast on I-94. Right now, 63.

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0: Yo, this is Chris Johnson, your host of the Passion Pod. This week's episode features legendary comic book illustrator Doug Mankey. Doug has been an artist at DC Comics for over 30 years and has worked on almost every superhero and title, including The Mask, Green Lantern, Superman, and of course, Batman. I hope you enjoy the following snippet from our conversation.
1: What are three differences between the comic book The Mask and Jim Carrey's version of The Mask?
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3: I'm meteorologist Mandy Faluber with your updated forecast. High temperatures reach up to 88 today under mainly clear skies. Winds out of the south around 5 miles per hour. Mainly clear skies again tonight. Lows dip down to about 68. Cloudy skies with a few peaks of sun. Tomorrow, chance of thunderstorms. High temperatures reach up to 90. That's the latest forecast on I-94. Right now, it's 66 degrees.

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0: Hey, it's Danny with the Pop Crush poppin'. There are all the rumors swirling. Taylor and Travis's wedding will soon become a documentary. 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
3: I'm meteorologist Mandy Faluber with your updated forecast. High temperatures reach up to 88 today under mainly clear skies. Winds out of the south around 5 miles per hour. Mainly clear skies again tonight. Lows dip down to about 68. Cloudy skies with a few peaks of sun. Tomorrow, chance of thunderstorms. High temperatures reach up to 90. That's the latest forecast on I-94. Currently, it's 72 degrees.

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0: Yo, this is Chris Johnson, your host of The Passion Pod. 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I hope you enjoy the following snippet from our conversation. One funny celebrity encounter story.
1: Me and my buddy Chris, same guy I had the TV show with, we're sitting at a bar in LA, and he goes, hey, that's Jason Sudeikis. And I was like, what? I'm like, no, it's not. He's wearing a hat. Like, I can't. Chris's like, oh, it is for sure. I'm like, well, whatever. It's LA, of course. And then we're just sitting there talking, and then all of a sudden, Sudeikis is like right there, and he goes, hey, you two are magicians, right? And we're like, yeah. And he's like, yeah, I've seen you guys on YouTube. And he pulls out a deck of cards. He's like, can we jam some card magic? And we're like, what? What?
0: I hope you enjoyed that little snippet. Don't forget, that episode and over 200 more are available to stream anytime at i94online.com.

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5: I'm meteorologist Mandy Faluber with your updated forecast. A blend of clouds and sun today, with daytime highs approaching 88. Winds out of the south, 5 to 10 miles per hour. Mainly clear skies. Tonight, lows level off around 68. Chance of thunderstorms. Tomorrow, high temperatures reach up to 90. Cloudy skies with a few peaks of sun. That's the latest forecast on I-94. Right now, it's 73 degrees.

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0: Yo, this is Chris Johnson, your host of the Passion Pod. This week's episode features viral comedian Ashley Gavin. I was lucky enough to catch Ashley for an interview backstage before her performance for Clearwater Comedy at the Plus right here in Eau Claire. I hope you enjoy the following snippet from our conversation. What's one positive memory? If you have to look back
1: I actually really loved being on the boat. Because some people came up to me and were like, hey, my niece is gay. Like, what can I do to be, like, a good ally to her? Sure. Like, because they literally don't know any other gay person. Like, I'm the gay person that they know, and they're, like, coming to me for that. So that was super cool. Stuff like that.
0: I hope you enjoyed that little snippet. 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
7: I'm meteorologist Mandy Faluber with your updated forecast. A blend of clouds and sun this afternoon with daytime highs approaching 88. South winds 5 to 10 miles per hour. Mainly clear skies. Tonight, lows level off around 68. Chance of thunderstorms. Tomorrow, high temperatures reach up to 90. Cloudy skies with a few peaks of sun. That's the latest forecast on I-94. Currently, it's 77 degrees.

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3: I'm meteorologist Mandy Faluber with your updated forecast. A blend of clouds and sun this afternoon with daytime highs approaching 88. South winds 5 to 10 miles per hour. Mainly clear skies. Tonight, lows level off around 68. Chance of thunderstorms. Tomorrow, high temperatures reach up to 90. Cloudy skies with a few peaks of sun. That's the latest forecast on I-94. Right now, it's 79 degrees.

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0: 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This week's episode features viral baseball influencer Ryan Ellingson. I hope you enjoy the following snippet from our conversation. I want to hear what the earliest baseball memory you have is. Was it a movie? Was it like TV? Were you in T-ball when you were three?
1: I remember T-ball. I actually remember, there's a very specific memory that comes to mind. I was playing T-ball and a ground ball came to me and it hit me right in the face.
0: How old were you?
1: I was like 5 years old, 6 years old.
0: How sick.
1: And yeah, I actually told my parents, I was crying that night. And I said, I don't even want to play baseball ever again. Pretty sure my dad went out in the garage and was starting to cry because that was one of his biggest fears, just for me not to play the game anymore. But no, just that memory kind of always sticks with me. And then come to, you know, what we are today and where I am today and how big of a part that is in my life. It's just funny to look back on that.
0: I hope you enjoyed that little snippet. Don't forget, that episode and over 200 more are available to stream anytime at i94online.com.

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1: Me not working hard. Yeah, right, picture that with a Kodak. Or better yet, go to Times Square, take a picture of me with a Kodak. Took my life from negative to positive, I just want y'all to know that. And tonight

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7: I'm meteorologist Mandy Faluber with your updated forecast. A blend of clouds and sun this afternoon with daytime highs approaching 88. South winds 5 to 10 miles per hour. Mainly clear skies. Tonight, lows level off around 68. Chance of thunderstorms. Tomorrow, high temperatures reach up to 90. Cloudy skies with a few peaks of sun. That's the latest forecast on I-94. Currently 81.

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0: Yo, this is Chris Johnson, your host of The Passion Pod. This week's episode features mental health advocate, public speaker, author, podcaster, and viral content creator Cody Green, or better known online as the Schizophrenic Hippie. I hope you enjoy the following snippet from our conversation.
1: A delusion is more of a belief. It's something you think. A really good example is like early on in my diagnosis, I had an ongoing delusion that my wife, at the time, my girlfriend, was trying to poison me or sedate me through food or drinks. So I refused to eat or drink anything she gave me. There's also really commonly people talk about religious delusions where they think they're speaking to God or they think they are God. And there's also like different types of people believing they have superpowers. Another example I can give personally is early on in my schizophrenia diagnosis, I believed that I was gaining the ability to hear the thoughts of people around me.
0: I hope you enjoyed that little snippet. Don't forget, that episode and over 200 more are available to stream anytime at i94online.com.

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8: I'm meteorologist Mandy Faluber with your updated forecast. Highs level off around 88 this afternoon under partly cloudy skies. Winds out of the south 5 to 10 miles per hour. Mainly clear skies. Tonight, lows dip down to about 70. Chance for storms. Tomorrow, highs level off around 91. Sunshine mixed with clouds at times. That's the latest forecast on I-94. Right now, 80.

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5: I'm meteorologist Mandy Faluber with your updated forecast. Highs level off around 88 this afternoon under partly cloudy skies. Winds out of the south 5 to 10 miles per hour. Mainly clear skies. Tonight, lows dip down to about 70. Chance for storms. Tomorrow, highs level off around 91. Sunshine mixed with clouds at times. That's the latest forecast on I-94. Currently 82.

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0: Yo, this is Chris Johnson, your host of the Passion Pod. This week's episode features legendary comic book illustrator Doug Mankey. Doug has been an artist at DC Comics for over 30 years and has worked on almost every superhero and title, including The Mask, Green Lantern, Superman, and of course, Batman. I hope you enjoy the following snippet from our conversation.
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2: 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Our guy was a dude with a huge chip on his shoulder. Stanley Ipkiss was he was. 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
0: I hope you enjoyed that little snippet. 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
5: I'm meteorologist Mandy Faluber with your updated forecast. Highs level off around 88 this afternoon under partly cloudy skies. Winds out of the south 5 to 10 miles per hour. Mainly clear skies. Tonight, lows dip down to about 70. Chance for storms. Tomorrow, highs level off around 91. Sunshine mixed with clouds at times. That's the latest forecast on I-94. Right now, 83.

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1: Yo, this is Chris Johnson, your host of The Passion Pod. 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I hope you enjoy the following snippet from our conversation. One funny celebrity encounter story.
2: Me and my buddy Chris, same guy I had the TV show with, we're sitting at a bar in LA, and he goes, hey, that's Jason Sudeikis. And I was like, what? I'm like, no, it's not. He's wearing a hat. Like, I can't. Chris is like, oh, it is for sure. I'm like, well, whatever. It's LA, of course. And then we're just sitting there talking, and then all of a sudden, Sudeikis is like right there, and he goes, hey, you two are magicians, right? And we're like, yeah. And he's like, yeah, I've seen you guys on YouTube. And he pulls out a deck of cards. He's like, can we jam some card magic? We're like, what? What?
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How's the castle built of people you pretend to care about? Just what you wanted. Look at you, cool guy, you got it. I see the parties and diamonds. Sometimes when I close my eyes, 6 months of torture you sold to some forbidden paradise. I loved you truly.

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shot to the top. 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I'm an astronaut. I blasted off the planet, rock to cause catastrophe, and it matters more because I had it. Now I had a thought about wreaking havoc on an opposition. Kind of shocking, they want a static with precision. I'm automatic quarterback. 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Batter.

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5: I'm meteorologist Mandy Faluber with your updated forecast. Lows dip down to about 70 tonight under mainly clear skies. Winds out of the south 5 to 10 miles per hour. A blend of clouds and sun. Tomorrow, chance of thunderstorms. High temperatures reach up to 91. Clear skies tomorrow night. Lows level off around 68. That's the latest forecast on I-94. Right now, it's 82 degrees.

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1: Hey, it's Donnie with the Pop Crush popping. 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Taylor and Travis's wedding will soon become a documentary. 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

0: This is Chris Johnson, your host of the Passion Pod. This week's episode features viral comedian Ashley Gavin. I was lucky enough to catch Ashley for an interview backstage before her performance for Clearwater Comedy at the Plus right here in Eau Claire. I hope you enjoy the following snippet from our conversation. What's one positive memory? If you have to look back
1: I actually really loved being on the boat. Because some people came up to me and were like, hey, my niece is gay. Like, what can I do to be, like, a good ally to her? Sure. Like, because they literally don't know any other gay person. Like, I'm the gay person that they know, and they're, like, coming to me for that. So that was super cool. Stuff like that.
0: I hope you enjoyed that little snippet. 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
3: What up? It's Donnie. 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My goodness, it's like the sun is holding a grudge against us, right? The sun is mad. It is hot everywhere, even here in LA. I'm sweating. And I don't sweat. Trust me. Strong enough for a man, made for a woman. The kind of deodorant I'm using. I use it, I don't sweat, and I am just, it is pouring out of me. My goodness. But hope you're enjoying that AC. We're gonna kick it off. Number 25, Belly K. I love it, I love it, I love it. It's like a tongue twister, too.
4: I like being used. It means I have a purpose.